0: Boom! I good loving what the girls them require.
1: Yeah.
0: And let them desire.
1: Real.
0: Need a man to come and relight the fire.
1: Jeez.
0: Yeah, that's why I weed them higher. What we tell them?

Bassomatic Boss Sound System in your home. Have you got a complaint, neighbor? Maybe you're tired of every sound boy on your street killing you with the wickedest rhythms. The Bassomatic Sound System from Boss Audio is the perfect way for you and your household to anti-socially behave yourselves.

There are some dark pages in the history of the white man's dealings with the Indian, and many parts of the record are stained with the greed and avarice of those who have thought only of their own profit. Stained with the greed and avarice of those who have thought only of their own profit.

Ravenous wolves and other flesh eaters, the game cheaters, OGs and hicks carrying round the toy heaters, the mirror washers, the online profile talkers, high finance, white collar, crime type, rope walkers, the serial fuckers, the nip and tuckers, the better try your luck next time, suckers.

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I pitched pennies and down bennies and played the horses at the track. I wanted cards against tremendous odds, and my favorite game was blackjack. I seldom lost, cause my game was so boss. I mean, I had my shit down pat, and I was running through bitches like rags to riches, cause that's where my heart was at. Yes, I was a down stud's dream, a hustler supreme. There wasn't no game.

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I stood back from her, let her hair turn gray. And my heart went further, further away, towards the shadows in which I walked. Once is enough, and now my bag is packed. 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
1: Yeah, man's a dickhead.
0: Nah, that was a jingle on the radio, bro.
1: Oh, was it? Oh, shit, let's do that again.
0: Do that again.
1: Yo, this is Nathan Flukeboxley.
0: Asian Dub Foundation.
1: Yeah, that's right. Asian Dub Foundation.
0: Big up Radio Cossack. Radio Leazak.
1: Wait, get it right, you South London Herbert.
0: Man's from South London. You can edit it?
2: Yeah.

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what's the real picture of the world? What's the real texture of the world? What's it really like? And the answer is, it depends on who's looking, what kind of instruments they're using, and what kind of questions they're asking themselves when they make that observation. It is literally a response of the observer. The picture of the world is not the look of it. It's our way of looking at it. And we have learned how to look at it in a certain way. We have looked at it until now through what I can only call

Watchman Mine, Outlaw Roy Gardner, Red Jack Gang, Sierra Estrella, Wells Fargo.